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3: Oh, boy.
4: Nick, right here, the married man here. Very happily married.
5: Yeah.
4: Second wife, Eric V, the single. Happily single.
5: I am single.
4: All right. Now, you got to stop blocking these women. These are the women who like you, Eric V.
5: No, thank you. I don't need to deal with that. Anyway, a bold comparison is making the rounds online after users joked. Okay, they joked anyway. That you're 10 times more likely to win the lottery than find someone who genuinely likes you for who you are.
4: How discouraging.
5: And it's funny because I was at an event the other day and there was a woman that kind of pointed at me to come dance with her.
4: Ooh.
5: And I'm like, I yelled.
4: Basically, I don't dance.
5: No, I said, I don't dance, number one. And I said, you're more likely to win the lottery. So go buy a ticket. That's what I told her.
4: Bro.
5: Straight up.
4: Turning women down left and right.
5: I don't dance, bro.
4: See, Eric V?
5: Mm-mm.
4: Bro,
5: unless
4: come on.
5: It's in a bed, I ain't dancing.
4: Listen. Listen. If you knew how to ballroom dance, or cha-cha for that matter.
5: You know what?
4: Eric V would be a dangerous man machine.
5: A man machine?
4: He would be going out to all the clubs, doing the Ben Stiller.
5: No, thank you.
4: Come on, man. You wouldn't know what to do with all the women that are knocking at your door.
5: I actually seen a post that showed up on my timeline. I was thinking about it. I was like, ooh. They're having like a bachata class or something.
4: They're sexy.
5: They were like, no partner needed. Da-da-da. I was like, ooh. But I hate dancing. I like to make people dance, but I don't want to dance.
4: That might be your magic power that you have yet to unlock, Eric V. It's not too late, man. If you still have 2 feet, you can dance.
5: I'm not Shakira, bro.
4: And a dance equals romance.
5: Okay.
4: On Stacks.
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1: 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I'm Beyonce. 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You better stay tuned. Woo!
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1: All right, guys, we're about to get a little spicy. If you have some young kids in the house, put the earmuffs on.
0: Earmuffs on.
1: Yeah.
0: All right, we're talking about the potential consequences of a threesome. Dun, dun, dun, dun.
1: It happens, people.
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18: Mostly clear skies continue throughout the overnight hours, with temperatures dropping into the lower 60s. Cloud cover does start to increase as we go throughout the day tomorrow, as another front system works its way on in, bringing in rain showers and thunderstorms by Friday night and throughout the day on Saturday. For Storm Tracker 6, I'm meteorologist Daniel Nemus.
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2: You are an adult, but you decide you want to complicate things having a threesome.
3: That means you're unhappy.
2: That does not mean you're unhappy. You may have a sexual fantasy that you want to achieve.
3: And your partner wants you to follow through with that fantasy together, though.
2: If you're in a relationship, it has to be a choice between your girlfriend and you and the third party, but there are potential risks of this going awry.
3: And we're
2: going
3: to be talking about those risks right now. A threesome is among the top sexual fantasies. We know this, right?
2: Like I told you.
3: Right? But acting on it doesn't come without risks. And if you and your partner make the decision to bring another person into your bedroom, there are some negative consequences that can come as a result. Are you ready?
2: No pun intended. Go.
3: Yeah, of course it could be amazing. We all know that. The best way to make that amazing would be somebody that you don't know in another country right. that you're never going to see again.
2: Stranger danger.
3: But you will be taking that experience home with you. All right?
2: Yeah.
3: So here we go.
2: And possibly as
3: Yes, possibly. So here's one danger. You could fall for the third one. There's a strong possibility that one of you might end up developing feelings for that third person. Mm-hmm. And it shouldn't come as a surprise if it happens, ladies and gentlemen. So don't act all brand new. Ready for this one? Post-threesome jealousy.
2: Ooh.
3: Even the strongest couples have jealousy issues from time to time.
2: I seen the way you were looking at her.
3: Those feelings of unworthiness and fear that you might leave her or him. All right, you ready for the next one? That uneven distribution of attention. Boy, oh boy.
2: We're talking about the possible issues that could go wrong with a threesome.
3: Ideally, all three of you would end up being the star of the show during the experience, but it doesn't always work that way. If you catch it happening and you know

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1: As so, a matter of fact, so. Don't mean to toot my own horn, but here's my Instagram. 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
1: What's brown, round, and likes to get down? Yes, the Baker Boys.
2: Hey! Welcome to the Baker Boys Show. Nick V and Eric V. Every day, we're going to sing a song. Sing along if you know the words.

0: Big V and Eric V, the Baker Boys. This is a Thoughtful Thursday. Baker Buzz coming up around the corner.
1: Well, amongst the cheating scandals and other things that was going on for FIFA with Argentina, there's a petition online calling for Argentina's lifetime World Cup ban.
0: Really?
1: It surpasses 23 million signatures.
0: What?
1: Yeah.
0: People do not like Argentina.
1: They want them out.
0: Why?
2: Back to the music with those Baker Boys. Baker
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4: He specifically said no camera.
0: I'm not going to say anything new here. Everybody already knows this here. I've seen plenty of videos about it and how racist actual Argentina is. It goes back years, like 40, 60 years as a whole campaign to remove dark people from the actual society.
1: Right.
0: Is that what this is stemming from?
1: Well,
0: maybe?
1: That and, you know, other past discussions from World War II times.
0: Okay,
1: you
0: yeah.
1: Know, because all the Nazis. Fled over there.
0: Yes.
1: Yeah. So anyway, an online petition is calling for Argentina to receive a lifetime ban from the future FIFA World Cups has reportedly surpassed 23 million signatures, making it the largest fan-driven petition in sports. The campaign known as Argentina Out reportedly finished with 23 million signatures and supporters across approximately 170 countries. It gained traction during the 2026 FIFA World Cup as fans accused Argentina of benefiting from controversial referees. Decisions and favorable treatment throughout the tournament.
0: Wow.
1: So because
0: this must have been going on for a long time.
1: Yeah. The petition continued to grow after Spain defeated Argentina 1-0 in the World Cup final. So despite its popularity, the petition has no official authority, but I think this means something when all of these people are actually signing this petition to actually remove them from the World Cup forever.
0: Uh-huh.
1: You know?
0: What about some other countries that are doing some pretty bad things around the world?
1: Yeah.
0: Ooh, I mean, this should be banned as well.
1: They don't have a petition going for them, but
0: of course not.
1: I just thought I should bring this to the table. There's and that's your Bake a Buzz.
0: It's the Baker Boys on Stacks
1: 92.

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0: 92.1. Top of Thursday. Let's go.
1: Now, Nick V, you take part in God's lettuce, right?
0: The
1: whole greenery and stuff like that. So this is probably going to make a lot of people happy. Congress introduces a bill to federally legalize marijuana.
0: Oh, really?
1: Yeah.
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4: Mostly clear skies continue throughout the overnight hours with temperatures dropping into the lower 60s. Cloud cover does start to increase as we go throughout the day tomorrow as another front system works its way on in, bringing in rain showers and thunderstorms by Friday night and throughout the day on Saturday. For Storm Tracker 6, I'm meteorologist Daniel Nemus.
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6: 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We regulate any stealing of his property. 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
1: It's Nick V and Eric V, the Baker Boys. All right, let's talk about this legalization of marijuana finally happening because they want to get a piece of the tax dollars, basically.
2: Well, of course. If they can control it, they will legalize it. That's how it goes down, right? Back in the day, there was prohibition where they couldn't control the liquor. But as soon as they could control the liquor and tax, you know, cigarettes, whatever they could tax and take money from, they're going to make it pass. Anyway, Senate Democrats, including Senator John Fetterman, introduced a bill that would federally legalize marijuana across the U.S. if passed. The bill would remove marijuana from the federal controlled substances list, decriminalize it, clear some past federal cannabis convictions, and also create rules of how cannabis is regulated and sold. Mm-hmm. Good thing or bad thing?
1: Good thing. Well, I look at it as medicine, all right? I don't look at it as a drug and like the government has.
2: It ain't a gateway drug, Nick B.
1: No, definitely not.
2: It ain't going to lead to darker paths.
1: No, man. THC cools you down. It cools you out. It relaxes you. You got to look at the benefits and the health issues that people have. There's people that use it, a CBD lotion, because their pain is so hard.
2: Right.
1: There's people that have Parkinson's disease that take a drop of THC and all of a sudden they stop shaking.
2: Or people with like glaucoma and stuff like that.
1: Yeah, yeah.
2: Right?
1: It's real medicine. So I think it's a good thing. I do understand the reasoning for these people doing it now all of a sudden, just to siphon more money out of Americans. Stax 92.1.

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2: Yo, I ain't seen you in a minute, but I got something to tell you.

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0: Okay, so our sister Zena, yes, we believe that she was a shark in a past life. She believes it as well. There's a Maine woman who holds the record for the most shark tattoos.
1: Oh, gosh.
0: It is Shark Week.
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2: Time to time, I will see something about a shark online, a picture, a t-shirt, or whatever, and I'll send it to our sister Z, because she is infatuated with sharks for some reason. Yeah. I got to send you the picture that I showed her. It was actually an ex-fisherman made a crib for a new child that had been born, and they basically recreated the Jaws boat.
3: No.
2: Where,
3: how cute!
2: Where the shark looks like it's going, you know...
3: To bite it?
2: To bite it.
3: Oh, yeah. That is so cute. Shouts out to this woman out here. Shark Week, of course, on the same note here. One woman is wearing her love for the predators on her skin. Her name is Emily Morrison. Mm-hmm. She is a shark biologist.
2: Well, that makes sense.
3: And the owner of Shark Fossil Diving Tour Company. Okay. And guess how many tattoos that she has, Eric V, of sharks?
2: I don't know.
3: Wild guess. Any number in the world.
2: 102.
3: 106.
2: Wow.
3: All over her body. That makes her the Guinness World Records holder for having the most shark tattooed on a female body.
2: Interesting.
3: Morrison of Maine says that her shark fascination started when she saw Jaws at 8 years old. And Morrison will appear on My Strange Shark Addiction as well.
2: Okay, as part of Discovery Channel's annual Shark Week, which I love watching. It's fun.
3: On Stacks
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1: Sometimes people want to test a relationship, especially women. One woman created 15 fake Instagram accounts. Why? To test her boyfriend's loyalty.
0: It's time to run, bro. Just run now.
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3: Mid-Michigan weather on Stax 92.1.
4: Mostly clear skies continue throughout the overnight hours, with temperatures dropping into the lower 60s. Cloud cover does start to increase as we go throughout the day tomorrow, as another frontal system works its way on in, bringing in rain showers and thunderstorms by Friday night and throughout the day on Saturday. For Storm Tracker 6, I'm meteorologist Daniel Nemus.
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2: Fun, energetic DJs that make you feel good. Nick and Eric V, take it away.
3: Now, if you have a woman that is so, or a man, that is so suspicious that they want to create fake accounts so they could spy on you and or send you maybe a DP or send you a private message to try to tempt you to go out of your relationship, it's definitely time to lose that person immediately.
4: I definitely believe that I've been followed. Somebody's been following me. So I get these weird accounts that ask to be, you know, followed back. And
3: what about, like, what about those accounts that say, hey, my friend just moved into town and she's so embarrassed.
4: Oh, yeah.
3: Yeah, but she's looking for a date and I just want to help her out.
4: Yeah. I mean, I feel like somebody's definitely trying to set me up. Anyway, so she didn't check his phone. She didn't ask questions. She created 15 fake Instagram accounts instead. We're talking to different names, different photos, different personalities. First of all, this takes a lot of time.
3: How much time do you got in your hands?
4: This takes a lot of time.
3: Bro.
4: All designed to test her boyfriend's loyalty. Some accounts flirted. Some acted friendly. Some pretended to be old friends. She wanted to see if he would take the bait. For weeks, she messaged him from different angles, different DMs, late night story replies, random compliments, nonstop. She was running a full investigation on Instagram with 15 different accounts.
3: Sad.
4: And guess what?
3: What?
4: He never responded.
3: Oh, good for him.
4: Not once.
3: Right.
4: He knows it's a trap.
3: He does. He's got one up on you. Love. Okay, sorry. It didn't work for you.
4: How would you feel, Nick V, if your significant other
3: sad and embarrassed
4: all these different accounts just to see if you would fall for the bait?
3: Sad and embarrassed because I've committed myself to her. I don't want to love 1,000 women. I want to love one woman.
4: There you go.
3: 1,000 different ways.
4: Whoa, look at Nick V.
3: And her name is Melissa. Dang. She's watching right now. We love you guys. We got to go. Have a beautiful, blessed, and powerful day from the Baker Boys.
4: And we'll catch you tomorrow for Feel Good Friday and Nick V with a brand new mouth plug.
3: Might not be brand new. Who knows?
4: What?
3: It's the Baker Boys powering the party on Stax 92.1.

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1: Who you with?
0: On the couch with my favorite sinner. 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
1: Hi, this is Deanna. I would like to leave an oral expression.
0: Deanna, we can absolutely handle that. First of all, where are you calling in from tonight?
1: Washington, Oklahoma.
0: Washington, Oklahoma. Are you feeling good tonight? 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
1: I'm feeling really good. Absolutely, yes.
0: Excellent. Okay, who's on your mind tonight? Let's do this.
1: Richard Wright from Elmina, Oklahoma.
0: All right, I want you to express yourself to Richard tonight. Go ahead.
1: Hi, Richard. I just want to tell you that I love you, I miss you, and I cannot wait for the next few months to go by and things to get back on track. Can't wait for you to come home. I love you, and have a good night.

0: All right, here we are back together again. Late night on the radio for the Slow Jam Show. And the weekend is almost here. TGIF tomorrow, a Thursday night edition of the Slow Jam Show. Tonight, we could not forget the most important ingredient, and that is you and your special dedications. 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
1: Hi, my name is Toya, and I'm calling from Killeen, Texas. And my oral expression goes out to Bubba in Pollock, Louisiana. Baby, I love you so, so, so much, and I'm always thinking of you.
2: Hi, this is Richard from Phoenix, Arizona. I want to give an oral expression to my sister, Diane. I want to tell her that I miss her, and I hope she's doing all right.
3: Hi, I'm Marta Diaz from Warsaw, California. I would like to send a special invitation to Tommy Lee Carnation in Ohio, Youngstown. And I love him so much that I would want him so much to be reunited with me.
4: Hi, my name is Casey, and I'm calling from North Pole, Alaska. I'd like to send an oral expression to Rue in Fairbanks, Alaska. Out of all the stories, ours is my favorite. It's everything. You're everything. I'll see you soon, baby.
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0: Hello, hi, my name is Jay Mendez.
1: What's up, Jay?
0: I'm calling from San Antonio, Texas.
1: All right, Jane, who's on your mind tonight?
0: Her name is Rochelle Lopez.
1: Tell me about Rochelle Lopez, my friend.
0: Well, you know, she's an incredible woman. And last weekend, you know, I did some things that I, you know, could have done better. And right now we're not really talking as much, but she's still on my mind. And you know, I love her.
1: Jay, what'd you do? What did you do, man?
0: It's very embarrassing, but it just, when we're out of town, she told me not to do something, and I still did it, and yeah, I should have listened to her. She was right.
1: We're all wondering what you did. You're really not going to tell us, huh?
0: I took an edible gummy, and I was, and, yeah. She told me not to do that, but I was in Michigan, and I never been there, so.
1: Hey, man, when in Michigan, what else are you going to do, Jay? Oh, my goodness.
0: I took accountability, and, you know, I just wanted to tell her sorry, and that she really means a lot to me.
1: There's a song called I Took a Pill in Ibiza. Do you know that song?
0: I don't, but I want to hear it now.
1: Yeah, now you're going to do the remake of I Took an Edible in Michigan, so. So I'm sorry. Let me get back to your expression. What do you want to tell her? The floor is yours. You go ahead, man.
0: I just want to tell her, Rochelle, that I'm sorry for everything. I care about you. I love you. And hopefully one day we can work things out.

0: Sometimes I feel like you work yourself to death. It's the rat race, the family, the kids, all the drama happening in the world, the economy. Sometimes you need to get away from it all, and that's what we do here tonight on this radio station in five nights a week, late at night. It is the Slow Jam Show. My name is R-Dub. Let us know what we can do for you tonight. The phone number is 877-209-0631, and these are oral expressions.
1: Yes, my name is Maine. I'm calling from Louisville, Kentucky, and I'd like to send out an oral expression to Anthony. I miss you. I will always love you, and take care.
2: Satori for Cody Kaiser in 29 Palms, California. I love you so much. I want to have babies with you.
3: 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I'd like to send my oral expression out to my wife, Sandra. Thank you for being with me for 20 years and loving me and my kids.
4: 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My oral expression is for the other half of me, Randy. Baby, you are everything, and I've missed you so totally crazily. I love you more every single second.
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3: Mid-Michigan weather on Stax 92.1.
4: Mostly clear skies continue throughout the overnight hours with temperatures dropping into the lower 60s. Cloud cover does start to increase as we go throughout the day tomorrow as another frontal system works its way on in, bringing in rain showers and thunderstorms by Friday night and throughout the day on Saturday. For Storm Tracker 6, I'm meteorologist Daniel Nemus.
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0: My name is Christina Rahid, and I'm calling from Colorado Springs, Colorado.
1: Hi, Christina. Welcome to the show tonight.
0: Well, thank you very much. I'd like to give an oral expression to my husband, Daoud Rahid, just to let him know that I love him, and no matter what, I'll always be there for him.
1: Always and forever, no matter what. Good times and bad times.
0: That's right.
1: I love it. That is an everlasting love, and we're so happy that you're both a part of the show tonight. I hope you enjoy the show, and I hope you're able to listen together.
0: All right, yes, he's listening too, so that's a good thing.
1: Perfect. Appreciate you both being with us tonight. Enjoy the show.
0: Thank you.
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Sunday night slow jams continue on a Thursday. It's our nightly slow jam show with R-Dub. And this hour brought to you by penpals.buzz. 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Here are online expressions tonight from Miranda to Nick in Odessa, Texas, to my future husband. Can't wait to see what our future holds. John to Magdalena in Tucson, Arizona. You are my one and only love. Love you, and I love seeing your smile every day. From slowjams.com, Jennifer to RJ in Riverside, California, 93.5 K-Day. Jennifer says, good night, sweet dreams, and I love you more than anything in this world. Amanda to Caesar in Lubbock, Texas. Love you, and thank you for standing by my side when times were tough. Rich and Beverly in Lansing, Michigan, I love you. Hugs and kisses, sending angels on your pillow. Demetria to Scott in Modesto, California. From Sylvia to Mark in Gardena, California. And Rudy and Blanca in Las Vegas, Nevada tonight. Back in a minute, we'll wrap up the rest of tonight's Slow Jam show as we slide into the weekend. Your final good nights and oral expressions on the way.

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4: Hello, this is Monique from Chicago, Illinois. This is going out to Alonzo Martiz Brumley. Baby, I just want to say I'm sorry. I love you. And I hope you say something to me soon. I miss you.
5: Yes, this is Malvin Garcia from Modesto, California. I just called to apologize to my girlfriend and let her know that I really love her. And her name is Sarah Hernandez. And she's the love of my life. Okay, bye.
6: Hi, my name is Danielle. I'm from Tucson, Arizona, and I'd like to make an apology to my daddy, Joshua. I'm deeply sorry for making the mistakes I've made, and I want to thank you for staying with me through all of the things that I've put you through. Please, I hope you accept my apology, and I love you, and I want you to know that I'm here, and I want to stay with you forever. Please.

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1: 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I'm calling from Santa Fe, New Mexico. I'd like to make an oral expression to my husband, Victor Maestas. I la-la love you with all my heart and soul.
2: Hi, this is Lisette from New Haven, Connecticut. I want to do an oral expression for Jose. I love you and miss you so much, honey. 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
3: Hello, hi. My name is Valentino. I'm saying hi to my family. I'm in Nigeria right now. I'll be coming home very soon. To my mom, my family out there in Florida, Miami. Love you guys. Bye.
4: Hi, this is Serena calling from Las Cruces, New Mexico, wanting to send an oral expression to the love of my life, Sean Barella. Good night. Sleep with the angels.
0: Mwah. 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My name's R-Dub. Thanks for coming through.
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3: Put it up. Come back, come back, come back, come back, come back, come back, come back, come back, come back, come back, come back, come back, come back, come back, come back, come back, come back, come back, come back, come back, come back, come back, come back, come back, come back, come back, come back, come back, come back, come back, come back, come back, come back, come back, come back, come back, come back, come back, come back, come back, come back, come back, come back, come back, come back, come back, come back, come back, come back, come back, come back, come back, come back, come back, come back, come back, come back, come back, come back, come back, come back, come back, come back, come back, come back, come back, come back, come back, come back, come back, come back, come back, come back, come back, come back, come back, come back, come back, come back, come back, come back, come back, come back, come back, come back, come back, come back, come back, come back, come back, come back, come back, come back, come back, come back, come back, come back, come back, come back, come back, come back, come back, come back, come back, come back, come back, come back, come back, come back, come back, come back, come back, come back, come back, come back, come back, come back, come back, come back, come back, come back, come back, come back, come back, come back, come back, come back, come back

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1: Yeah, this album is dedicated to all the teachers that told me I'll never amount to nothing. To all the people that lived above the buildings that I was hustling from, that called the police on me when I was just trying to make some money to feed my daughter.
2: Yeah, yeah.
1: And to all my peoples in the struggle, you know what I'm saying? 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
2: Check it, check it.

0: 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And Friday on the show.
1: We got to do it because it got to get done, man. We catching up with another couple to see what went wrong on their first date. 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
2: Hey, man. Plus, we got a dope discussion for all you dating divorcees. So make sure you tap in. And we got some more money for you with that $1,000 mini game.
0: You did well, man. You did well. Now you're clapping up.
1: I'm talking about
2: I'm tingling inside. I'm feeling so good for that one.
0: Yeah, he read that well. Hey, and make sure you wake up, win, and laugh just like this with your favorite morning show.
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6: We're JJ Fat and we're here to rock. 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The F is for fresh, A-N-D, deaf. 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Mixing and scratching is the name of the game. 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
1: My name's Tansy Logan Eastman. I'm 42 years old, and I have just under 6 years sober.
2: 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I live here in Jackson, Michigan. 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
3: 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I'm from Cass City, Michigan. And on July 24th, I will have 25 years in recovery.
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1: We got to do it because it got to get done, man. We catching up with another couple to see what went wrong on their first date. Hopefully, we can get them a second date on Date Fail.
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0: You did well on that.
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0: Hey, it's Didi in the morning, and Friday on the show. Hey.
1: We got to do it because it got to get done, man. We catching up with another couple to see what went wrong on their first date. Hopefully, we can get them a second date on Date Fail.
2: Hey, man. Plus, we got a dope discussion for all you dating divorcees. 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And we got some more money for you with that $1,000 mini game.
0: You did well, man. You did well, man. You did well, man.
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0: 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Should I decorate her walls or log off to Pinterest? 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
8: I'm Storm Tracker 6 meteorologist Katie Nicolau here with a look at your forecast. Today we'll see increasing cloud cover, leaving us with some showers later this evening with high temperatures in the upper 80s. Overnight tonight, lows drop into the upper 60s with continued chances for showers. And for the day on Saturday, highs will be in the mid-70s with rain and storms moving throughout the area.
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4: Here we go. Let's call her.
6: Hello.
5: Mama.
6: Yeah.
5: I don't know what's going on up there at Mario School. But his substitute teacher, he just called me from his phone, and she took it. She done twisted his earring.
6: Oh, no, hell no.
5: Hold on, because they called me back. Hold on. Let me merge them in. Hold on. Hello?
4: Hi, Miss Shalandria.
5: Yeah.
4: What I was trying to say to you is y'all may have to come on up here and get Omarion, because he was being very disrespectful in the class with us, and he just seemed like he was a little dirty. He had lint balls and things in his hair.
6: Wait a minute, he had what?
4: He had lint balls like somebody didn't, he's not taking very good care of.
6: You got twisted.
4: Who am I speaking with? Is this?
6: Don't worry about who you're speaking to, because you're not going to downgrade my grandchild, because that's bullshit. He comes to school, starts down every fucking day. So
4: ma'am,
6: you must got confused with another student. Ma'am, my motherfucking ass.
4: Okay, I'm sorry. You must be his mammy.
6: I'm not his mammy.
4: What,
6: with your ghetto ass.
4: Ma'am, I'm not ghetto.
6: Where you want to meet it? Neil, what's your damn room number, bitch? I'm finna come to the school and I'm finna beat your motherfucking ass.
4: Tell you what, won't you meet me over at Red Lobster?
6: Oh, bitch, I sure will. I'm on my way.
4: I bet you I'll throw a Cheddar Bay biscuit at your big ass,
6: your
4: too.
6: Bitch ass. No, you got me fucked up, because I'm gonna snatch your ass so damn fast you don't know what the fuck happened to your bitch ass.
4: You need to watch your mouth.
6: I don't need to do a damn thing. You need to wash your ass.
4: Are you on the Mad Minute?
7: Yeah.
4: Hey, Odessa, it's just a joke, girl. We just playing with you.
6: Open the head up there. Yes, ma'am. Because I'm up in age, but I can still throw down, though.
4: I love it.
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9: Good morning, I'm Kirk Montgomery with 6 News. Planned Parenthood of Michigan is now telling its Lansing patients they'll have to seek care at other locations because its health center in the capital city is permanently closed. The organization serves nearly 50,000 patients each year. Planned Parenthood said it had to close the health centers in Lansing, along with Livonia and Warren, due to funding challenges. The Ingham County Road Department now could be at risk of losing $6.5 million in road funding after a state audit found required inspections and documents were missing. The department's director, Jim Patton, says the county was notified by the Michigan Department of Transportation that several federally funded road projects had deficiencies, including a $10 million rebuild of Cedar Street. For the latest news, weather, and sports, watch 6 News.
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19: The college football season approaches. Big Ten football media days have been underway in Chicago for the past 3 days, and on Thursday, it was Michigan's turn to talk. So, of course, new Michigan head coach Kyle Whittingham spoke to many of the media members, and one of the main things he reiterated on Thursday was that he wants the program to get back to its core tenets, one of those things being Michigan's ability to run the ball. This season, they'll really rely on running back Jordan Marshall, who's back, and they really expect his game to be a big strength this fall, especially with to go alongside their highly touted 5-star freshman Savion Hither, who is stepping in for Justice Haynes transferred to Georgia Tech the past offseason. And Whittingham even went as far as to say that Hither looks like he's in the NFL right now, and that's because of his size and physicality, which is one of the things Whittingham has really built his past programs on. That's physicality and toughness and getting guys stronger in the weight room. He said that was a big priority for him this past offseason, which he really thinks he accomplished. So for Michigan, fall camp starts this coming week. For WLNS Sports, I'm Kara Adams.
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20: I'm Storm Tracker 6 meteorologist Katie Nicolau. Here's a look at your forecast. Today we'll see increasing cloud cover, leaving us with some showers later this evening with high temperatures in the upper 80s. Tonight, lows drop into the upper 60s with continued chances for showers. And for the day on Saturday, highs will be in the mid-70s with rain and storms moving throughout the area.
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1: All right, good morning. It's Didi in the morning. Looking for Trey G right now to find out what's trending with Trey.
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0: All right, y'all, coming up next hour, a couple went out on a date, and we want to know what happened. 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
3: Here's another DD's Date Fail.
4: Yep, it is definitely time for Date Fail. We got Gina on the line. Hey, Gina.
5: I'm okay. I'm just a little confused. I need your help. I went on a date with a guy named Todd. It was an amazing time. He actually took me to go hear jazz music. And we had a really, really good night. But he actually, stopped calling me. He's ghosted me. He's blocked me on social media. Not returning my calls. He didn't return texts. He's just not communicating with me at all. And I have no clue what happened. Only thing I could think of is I did, talk to a guy that works at the club, a musician there. And I know he knows some people that work there. So maybe he thinks that I'm still dealing with the guy. I don't know. I had a good time. I really like him.
4: So hold on a second. So you're thinking, let me figure this out. You wanted to go out on another date with him, and you don't know why he hasn't called you back. But you're not taking any ownership at all. You don't think you did anything wrong. You're not thinking about what you didn't second guess anything you did.
5: No, like I said, it could be the guy that I used to date before him, and he found out about it through. I know he knows people that work there. That's the only thing I can think of, but. I think the date went rather well. I had a good time.
4: Okay. But on this date, you said it was great. You guys had a great time. You did this. You did that. Okay, let me just ask. Number one, I'm going to think about some things. What would turn a guy off? Your nails. Like, you guys look at women and say, what do you guys look like? Look at it as men. Do you look at their clothing or their nails? Like, you're looking at everything, right?
6: I'm looking at nails. I'm looking at...
5: I keep my nails done.
4: Okay, do you have a beard? Let me just be real. Do you have a beard?
6: Shut up.
5: No, I do not have a 5 o'clock shadow. No.
4: Okay. No mustache, nothing. You a cute girl? Your clothes were cute and clean?
5: I mean, that's what they told me my whole life.
6: What about your lace? You wear a lace front. What kind of wig you wearing? Your own hair.
5: I don't wear wigs. I actually prefer braids or locks. I'm a very natural.
6: All right, here's another one. When you hold your head down, do you have a kitchen back there?
5: If the kitchen is back there, it is covered, it's clean, and it's laid down.
4: She says she like braids and all, kind of sounds like she's a little natural. I thought you were going to say, now was your hair smelling like a bunch of oils? And maybe that smell got him.
6: I ain't talking about that. Hey, okay.
4: You ever smell some people, they'll have some stuff in there, you're like, what you got in your hair?
5: No, not at all.
4: You know what? I got to be honest with you, though. We say this all the time, Gina. We get a lot of people who call, and they always say, I don't know, and I didn't do this.
7: I was perfect.
4: And you know what else it is? It may not even be her. It may not.
7: That's true.
4: That's the one thing we always try to act like, what did you do? Maybe it's just them. And so that's what we're going to do. I'll tell you what. What was this person? What was this guy's name, Gina?
5: His name is Taj.
4: Taj. All right. So we're going to call Taj, everybody. And we're going to find out then what happened on the date with Gina and why Taj never called you back at all.
5: At all.
4: Dang.
5: At all.
4: You know what, Gina? You're a good woman, though. You want closure, don't you?
5: I do. I want to know what happened. And we had a really, really good night. If I did something wrong, I would rather know.
4: Right. That way you can fix it for your next date. That's how I look at it, too. I really do. I like hearing that. Okay, I'll tell you what. We are going to call Taj, Gina. We're going to do that, everybody. Coming up next, we'll find out why he never called this beautiful, very earthy woman back. Because she said, the oils in her hair. Okay. All right. More coming up. It's Date Fail. It's Dee Dee in the morning.
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1: Good morning. I'm Kirk Montgomery with 6 News. The Ingham County Road Department now could be at risk of losing $6.5 million in road funding after a state audit found required inspections and documents were missing. The department's director, Jim Patton, says the county was notified by the Michigan Department of Transportation that several federally funded road projects had deficiencies, including a $10 million rebuild of Cedar Street. Planned Parenthood of Michigan now telling its Lansing patients they'll have to seek care at other locations because its health center in the capital city has now permanently closed. The organization serves nearly 50,000 patients each year. Planned Parenthood says it had to close the health centers in Lansing, along with Livonia and Warren, due to funding challenges. For the latest news, weather, and sports, watch 6 News.
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2: I always had the excruciating foot pains. 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Now I'm going to run it right by you, and I'll pass you up.
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13: I'm Storm Tracker 6 meteorologist Katie Nicolau. Here's a look at your forecast. Today we'll see increasing cloud cover, leaving us with some showers later this evening with high temperatures in the upper 80s. Tonight lows drop into the upper 60s with continued chances for showers. And for the day on Saturday, highs will be in the mid-70s with rain and storms moving throughout the area.
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14: In Tigers news, as of Thursday, there is still no news on Tarek Skubal and what the Tigers will do with their ace, but on Thursday, it was announced that the Tigers will call up their number one prospect in their system, Max Clark. Clark was drafted in the 2023 draft and is also MLB's 13th ranked prospect, so he'll join the team on Friday as the Tigers begin a 9-game road trip starting against the A's on Friday. So the Tigers need another outfielder since Matt Verling is headed to the injured list after suffering a groin injury on Wednesday. So hopefully Clark's outgoing and confident personality that he's known for can really bring a much-needed spark to this Tigers team. Additionally, on Thursday, the Tigers acquired minor league right-handed pitcher Zane Barnhart from the Orioles in exchange for catcher Jake Rogers. So Barnhart will report to the Tigers' AA affiliate in Erie. For WLNS Sports, I'm Kara Adams.
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1: Good morning, Didi, in the morning. Listen, we were talking about Clarissa Shields. She made a statement, and she's like, okay, somebody said, why are you in a relationship with somebody else's husband? Dang. Clarissa's like, wait a minute, he's going through a divorce. Take a listen.
2: How much longer are you willing to be in a relationship with somebody's husband?
3: Pause.
2: Okay.
3: Pause, because that's not somebody's husband.
2: Okay.
3: Papoose filed for divorce. Y'all hate to say that word, but it's the word that's out there.
2: Okay.
3: He filed for divorce because he's serious about me. I'm not with somebody's husband. They say that because they want that to be the narrative, but that's not it. People go through divorces and breakups more than anything in the world. That's why it's such a big talk.
4: Oh, we know.
2: Oh, I just got divorced.
4: Oh, well, I'm in one right now.
3: Divorce takes time. Yes, yeah. And so he's going through the process, and he's been through the courts. It is what it is.
5: We know.
1: I know.
5: Yeah, we know.
1: I know it. I love when everybody starts laughing, though.
5: Yeah. Stop. How they laugh again?
1: And we sound like it right now.
5: Oh, no. What's
1: all right.
5: Next?
1: Hey, listen.
5: Hell no. Nah.
1: Okay. Oh, it was anonymous, everyone.
5: Anonymous. Okay.
1: All right, so nice. Anonymous, let's talk about it. You ever dated somebody while going through a divorce? Was it you, them, what? Tell me.
6: Well, it's crazy because I just got my divorce finalized yesterday.
5: Oh,
1: congratulations then. Good for you.
5: Yeah.
6: Thank you. Congrats. Absolutely. Because my ex-wife, first of all, I'm her fourth wife, and she's already, she started dating and in a full-fledged relationship, calling her wife. And at this point, I just think that she needs to go get some mental help because... At some point, who is the common denominator here?
1: Right.
5: That's real. Now, have you started dating yourself since y'all have been separated, I guess, for a little minute?
6: Yeah, I'm actually dating, not in a full-fledged relationship.
5: Right, right. Do you think that she was probably talking to the person who she's in a relationship with now while y'all were still together, or do you think that happened?
6: Absolutely. Absolutely, because the young lady said that I moved out in September, and I had to send her receipts that I didn't move out into March. Yeah, they were already in a full-fledged, long-distance relationship, and I prayed and I asked God to reveal it to me, and he did on TikTok, and there you go.
5: Not on TikTok.
1: God,
5: TikTok.
1: God did that. Wait, hold on a second. God did that on TikTok.
5: On TikTok.
6: Girl. Oh, yeah. He sent it to my email, and I, yes.
5: Can I get
6: he
5: his email?
6: The notification.
5: Can I get his email address from you?
1: How long were y'all married?
6: It's crazy because I talked to y'all before because I was so excited that I was marrying for the first time.
1: Uh-huh.
6: Oh, wow. We met January the 1st of last year.
1: Mm-hmm.
6: We got engaged February and then got married April.
1: Dang. So, okay.
5: Wow.
1: And then now you're going through a divorce. You went through a divorce in July.
6: And,
1: a year
6: he
1: later.
6: Filed April the 23rd.
1: Oh, wow.
5: Things changed
6: of
5: quick.
6: This year.
5: My
6: goodness.
5: Well,
6: well, that's because, you know, you want something different, and then it didn't even pan out to be what you wanted it to be. So now you got to stick with it.
5: Right. It's okay. Yeah, I figured it out.
6: Oh, yeah, I'm good.
5: Yeah,
1: all right. So Anonymous, you're not dating right now.
6: I'm dating, not in a full relationship.
1: Okay, okay. Yeah. Will you get married again, you think?
6: That's a good question because I only wanted to do it one time. I don't believe in divorce.
1: Right.
6: So I actually wanted to work out my marriage. But,
5: it takes
6: two. So I don't know. I'm praying about it. That's another thing I need God to send me.
1: What? Somebody to love or somebody who loves you?
6: Somebody to love, but somebody to show me genuineness.
5: Just real.
6: And that's what I need.
5: Okay.
6: Communication, loyalty, all of that.
1: Right, right. Okay. Well, thank you so much for your call and your honesty.
5: Indeed.
1: We appreciate you. All right, Anonymous?
5: Yes,
6: thank
5: indeed.
6: You.
1: Thank you. All right. So, again, it was all about how do you feel about dating while going through a divorce. That was crazy.
5: Yeah.
1: Very much I wanted to get all in her business a little bit
5: this
1: more.
5: This one right here?
1: Yeah.
5: It sounded like that business run deep.
1: It does. It did. It did. All right. Well, listen, we ran out of time talking to her. Here's the deal. If you want to talk to us about this, you've been in a situation where you're dating somebody going through a divorce, and maybe you were dating while going through a divorce, hit me up at Didi in the morning.
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1: 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All right. 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
7: Good morning, I'm Kirk Montgomery with 6 News. This morning, a group of state lawmakers are now pushing to expand Michigan's statute of limitations after a report detailing 70 firsthand accounts of sexual abuse from former students at the Interlochen Center for the Arts. Many of the accusations date back decades, and victims may no longer be able to pursue legal action. The proposed Justice for Survivors package would create a 1-year lawsuit revival window statewide and extend protections beyond Interlochen survivors. A group of state Democratic lawmakers say they want MDOT to stop all contracts allowing federal agencies to install surveillance technology on state property. This includes flock safety cameras, which lawmakers argue tracks people who have done nothing wrong, violating their constitutional rights. For the latest news, weather, and sports, watch 6 News.
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17: As the college football season approaches, Big Ten football media days have been underway in Chicago for the past 3 days. And on Thursday, it was Michigan's turn to talk. So, of course, new Michigan head coach Kyle Whittingham spoke to many of the media members. And one of the main things he reiterated on Thursday was that he wants the program to get back to its core tenets, one of those things being Michigan's ability to run the ball. This season, they'll really rely on running back Jordan Marshall, who's back, and they really expect his game to be a big strength this fall, especially with to go alongside their highly touted five-star freshman Savion Hither, who is stepping in for Justice Haynes transferred to Georgia Tech the past offseason. And Whittingham even went as far as to say that Hither looks like he's in the NFL right now, and that's because of his size and physicality, which is one of the things Whittingham has really built his past programs on. That's physicality and toughness and getting guys stronger in the weight room. He said that was a big priority for him this past offseason, which he really thinks he accomplished. So for Michigan, fall camp starts this coming week. For WLNS Sports, I'm Kara Adams.
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18: I'm Storm Tracker 6 meteorologist Katie Nicolau. Here's a look at your forecast. Today we'll see increasing cloud cover, leaving us with some showers later this evening with high temperatures in the upper 80s. Tonight lows drop into the upper 60s with continued chances for showers. And for the day on Saturday, highs will be in the mid 70s with rain and storms moving throughout the area.
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1: Hey, it's Dee Dee in the morning. Good morning. I must clear my throat. I'm having throat issues again today.
2: Oh, God.
1: I don't know what happened.
2: Pause.
1: I'm drinking tea, okay? I'm just drinking some tea for it right now. Hey, Trey G is a movie buff. You know, we used to have a movie club on this show. I got kicked out, and now I don't know what the hell's happening now. But,
2: yeah.
1: Trey, you watching movies without me.
2: So the reason why you got kicked out is because you don't watch movies no more.
1: Yeah, you're right. The last thing I watched was The Polygamist, and that was a series.
2: Okay, right
1: good.
2: On.
1: Did you watch it?
2: I did. I finished it and everything.
1: Right,
2: it was really good. That wasn't a movie, though.
1: It was surprising, though, wasn't
2: sure.
1: it?
2: Sure. Yeah, absolutely.
1: Were you surprised?
2: Nah, not really.
1: I was.
2: When you're sleeping with that many people, it's only one outcome.
1: Okay.
2: It's literally only one outcome.
1: Yeah.
2: But there is a new movie on Netflix that everybody's been talking about. 72 Hours.
1: Is that the one with Kevin Hart?
2: Kevin Hart is in this one.
1: Yeah. I want to see it.
2: It stars Kevin Hart. Now, if you haven't seen the trailer, I did pull it for you. Check this out.
3: Soliciting. Human trafficking. Everybody going to jail. Your hand.
4: Maybe guys can clear it up.
5: This guy is a stranger that is on our bachelor party. He vomited on us and then we had to get naked.
6: He's like our friend, but he's older than us. So he's like our daddy.
4: Guys, you're not helping.
7: You gotta see this. I'm in a random group chat with some guys planning their bachelor party. They're inviting me
8: to Miami? Yeah, they want me to go.
7: My boss thinks I'm getting too old.
9: I'm sorry, baby.
7: It's fine. This is my opportunity to connect with the youth.
2: All right, so basically, if you don't know the gist of it, Kevin Hart, he plays a social media strategist, mm-hmm. right? And he runs into these guys. They put him in a group chat by mistake.
1: Mm-hmm.
2: These four young guys, they put him in a group chat. They're in their early 20s. And they invite him to their friend's bachelor party in Miami.
1: Okay.
2: Right?
10: Okay.
2: Okay, so Kevin Hart decides to go because he needs to go because he's a little bit on the older side and he wants to get a young vibe.
1: Right.
10: Okay.
2: Right?
10: Right.
2: So it's a good plot for a movie. You got stars like Mike Epps in it. There's also another star in it that I won't mention because I want you to watch it and be surprised when you see this star in it.
10: Really?
2: But I will say this, Kevin Hart and him have had words and exchanges with each other before.
10: I already know who you're talking about.
2: Yeah.
10: Really?
2: You might be surprised who's in the movie.
10: Wow.
2: Now, social media, I've been seeing on social media, it's been getting kind of like mixed reviews on social media.
10: I have seen that.
2: You've seen that, right?
10: I've seen that.
2: There's one guy who actually did a review on the movie. I mean, I thought it was very funny. Check this out.
11: That Kevin Hart movie had a lot of people in it. Yeah. Kevin Hart. I know, you know what I'm saying, it's a love-hate thing going on with him. People don't like him at this point. He's still funny to me. Had Kevin Hart, Mike Epps, had a couple of more funny people in there, and that shit was butt. I'm talking about double-decker extra dookie on the dookie sandwich, I swear to God. You know how people be like, oh, I ain't laughed not once. Bro, my mama, I didn't smile at that movie. It felt rushed. Like a Tyler Perry movie. You know how Tyler Perry movies be rushed? Like, damn, like, slow down. Slow down. It was ass, though. I ain't gonna lie. Kevin Hart. Now, your stand-up ain't been hitting like it's supposed to, but now your move. All right, now, gang. You know what I'm saying? CDL. I'm trying to tell you.
2: I didn't think it was that bad of a movie.
10: Right.
2: Now, I advise people to go watch it. Now, go into it with the expectations of it as a Netflix movie.
1: Okay.
2: This is not a huge Hollywood blockbuster.
10: Right.
2: It's not going to be what you think it is when it comes to that, but it is a good movie to watch, I feel like. So, if you Netflix and chilling this weekend, I would say cut on 72 Hours. Have y'all seen it?
1: No, I haven't seen it. I'm going to have to watch it. But I didn't know people didn't like Kevin Hart now.
2: Yeah, you know, with the roast that's been going on, I think a lot of people kind of was turned off.
1: Oh, come on.
2: Yeah, by Kevin Hart's name here in the last few months. So, you know how publicity works.
1: You know what they say, that we build them up to tear them down.
2: Big facts, that too.
1: We build our celebs up and then we want to tear them down and be mad.
2: That too. But I do think, too, like he said, some of his comedy specials, they get like mixed reviews, like the latest ones. They've gotten mixed reviews, too.
1: But guess what? I still find him funny. I find Kevin Hart to be
2: absolutely
1: very entertaining.
2: And I think if you find Kevin Hart funny, you will find this movie funny.
1: Okay.
2: And there's a lot of young comedians in it, too.
10: Okay.
2: A lot of young comedians that he's given an opportunity, you could tell. So 72 Hours, I would say go watch it. I didn't think it was that bad, but I know the internet is kind of split on it.
1: Okay.
2: Yeah.
1: Appreciate that. Thank you very much for that, Trey.
2: Go watch it. Check it out.
1: All right. It's Dee Dee in the morning.
0: Dee Dee in the morning, the hits that power the party all day long. 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
2: Good morning. It's Dee Dee in the morning. I'm going to tell y'all right now. My name is Dee Dee, and I'm a Capricorn.
3: Okay.
2: And I like to laugh. I like a good beer. And okay. That's who I am. Trey, what are you?
4: I am a Cancer.
2: Mm-hmm.
4: I have a slick mouth, I've been told. Yep. I've been told. But I also have a really good heart.
2: I know that's right. Yeah. That's a good point. And what about you, JJ?
3: And I'm JJ, and I'm a Virgo.
2: Mm-hmm.
3: I like to have fun.
2: Mm-hmm.
3: I like to smoke.
2: Yep.
3: And tell jokes.
2: All right, well, guess what? Let's see if you guys are true what they say about our zodiac signs. Mm. They came out with a list of the most powerful zodiac signs. Who has the strongest willpower? Who do you think of the zodiac signs have the strongest willpower? Guess what they're saying? Scorpio, Aries, and Capricorn.
4: Oh, I can see that.
2: I have a strong will. I don't feel like I have willpower.
4: I don't feel like Scorpio's got a lot of willpower,
2: Me either.
4: I don't know about that one.
2: Let me tell you why I know I ain't got no willpower. Because I really, really, really want to stop eating certain things, and I don't have that, right?
4: Yeah.
2: I mean, I really want to stop eating pork.
4: Yeah.
2: And I can't give up the bacon.
4: Oh, God. Right? Well, you did give up alcohol.
2: A little bit. I do zero, you know, alcohol, beer, and I'll do mocktails now. But I also don't have the willpower to go to the gym. And
3: I definitely got the willpower to go to the gym.
2: All right, here they go. Who has the strongest mind? Ready? Strongest minds are Scorpio.
3: Okay.
2: Aquarius.
3: Okay.
2: And Virgo.
3: Yeah.
4: Oh, really?
2: You think you have a strong mind?
3: Yeah, yeah. What I do for a living, hell yeah, I got a strong mind.
2: Oh, what do you mean? Like, why do you say that?
3: I mean, just stand up, man. You know, the ins and outs of the BS and everything, man. And stay focused and keep my drive. Yeah, you got to have a strong mind.
4: Right. Makes sense.
2: Here they say, strongest intuition. Those that have the strongest intuition are Pisces.
3: Okay.
2: Mm-hmm. Scorpio.
3: Okay.
2: And Cancer.
4: Mm. I do feel like my intuition is good.
2: Really?
4: You got to have good discernment walking around in this world sometimes.
2: And you do.
4: Yeah, I do feel like I'm a good judge of character when it comes to people.
2: Yeah, because I'm going to be honest. If Trey don't like you, then that means something wrong.
3: Yeah.
2: I mean, he got good discernment.
3: For real.
2: Yeah, there's some good discernment.
4: Yeah.
2: Here we go. Strongest confidence. Your strongest confidence will be Leo, Aries, Sagittarius. Our producer Breeze.
4: Okay, I can believe that. Especially with them Leos.
2: Mm-hmm.
4: Ooh, wee boy.
2: They got confidence.
4: Oh my God.
2: Mm-hmm.
4: You can't tell them they wrong about nothing. They confident, they right about everything.
2: Yep.
5: And you.
2: Strongest. Here we go. Here's another one with Leo. Strongest leadership. Leo.
4: Okay.
2: Aries, Capricorn.
4: Okay, I can
2: see
4: that one.
2: Leadership.
4: Yeah, I can see that one. My grandma was a Capricorn. She was a good leader of the family.
2: Okay, here's another one. Strongest discipline. Strongest discipline.
4: Okay.
2: I come in there again, Capricorn.
3: Okay.
4: All right.
2: Taurus and Virgo.
3: Yeah.
2: You got discipline?
3: I do.
2: Okay.
4: That didn't sound very disciplined.
2: And guess what? I don't even think he believed it.
4: At all.
2: What you disciplined about? What you disciplined about? What? Going to sleep? Going to bed?
3: Working
2: out?
3: I go to bed. And working out.
2: Yeah, what else would you say? Oh, you're disciplined about writing your jokes?
4: Yeah, writing
3: jokes.
4: I was going to say
3: performing, finding work. Yeah.
2: I think I would be disciplined about getting up for work, number one.
4: I was about to say, we all pretty disciplined when it comes to, like, getting up for the job and stuff. Yeah,
2: because let me tell you something. We done seen a lot of people come through here. A lot of people do morning radio and can't survive this.
3: Yeah.
2: And it's a different entity, and you have to be a different beast to do this, right?
4: Yeah,
2: different monster. But it says, let me think, am I disciplined anywhere else? I'm disciplined when it comes to bills, bill paying.
4: Oh, yeah.
2: Because I've had a car repossessed before. got locked out of my apartment back in the day. Y'all ever had that happen?
3: No.
2: When they put a lock on your door, you can't even get in your apartment?
4: No, not like that.
2: Oh, they did that
3: to me.
2: No,
3: I had the note.
2: I had the note, then I got locked out.
4: Damn. Did they give your stuff back?
2: No, I had to go pay them their money, and then they took that lock off the door.
4: Damn.
2: Yeah, for real. So ever since then, I've been real disciplined when it comes to my finances.
4: That's good.
2: All right, here we go. Strongest resilience would be Scorpio, Capricorn, and Taurus. I don't know why this is all Capricorn.
4: I was about to say, I don't like this list. Cause they just Capricorning it up, ain't they?
2: I know it. I'm like, corn season.
4: Cancer's only been mentioned one time, and we are very resilient people.
2: And I'm looking on this list and this grid, you ain't listed but one time.
4: Damn.
2: Yeah, and then they said the strongest presence comes from a Leo, Scorpio, and Capricorn.
4: Yeah, a Capricorn definitely made this list.
2: I did, but I'm seeing it online and don't say nothing about it was from the Horoscope Hub 26.
4: Yeah, Capricorn definitely made this list. Y'all ain't that well rounded.
2: That's Horoscope Hub.
3: Yeah, I think the only Capricorns that end up being at that meeting.
4: Facts.
3: when they came up with it, what number Capricorns
4: are.
2: Facts. All right, well, there you go. You can find out who people are just based on their horoscope.
4: That's basically called Are You a Capricorn? That's
2: okay,
4: what that's
2: called. Damn it. 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
6: Good morning, I'm Kirk Montgomery with 6 News. Planned Parenthood of Michigan is now telling its Lansing patients they'll have to seek care at other locations because its health center in the capital city is permanently closed. The organization serves nearly 50,000 patients each year. Planned Parenthood said it had to close the health centers in Lansing, along with Livonia and Warren, due to funding challenges. The Ingham County Road Department now could be at risk of losing $6.5 million in road funding after a state audit found required inspections and documents were missing. The department's director, Jim Patton, says the county was notified by the Michigan Department of Transportation that several federally funded road projects had deficiencies, including a $10 million rebuild of Cedar Street. For the latest news, weather, and sports, watch 6 News.
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18: In Tigers news, as of Thursday, there is still no news on Tarek Skubal and what the Tigers will do with their ace. But on Thursday, it was announced that the Tigers will call up their number one prospect in their system, Max Clark. Clark was drafted in the 2023 draft and is also MLB's 13th ranked prospect. So he'll join the team on Friday as the Tigers begin a 9-game road trip starting against the A's on Friday. So the Tigers need another outfielder since Matt Verling is headed to the injured list after suffering a groin injury on Wednesday. So hopefully Clark's outgoing and confident personality that he's known for can really bring a much-needed spark to this Tigers team. Additionally, on Thursday, the Tigers acquired minor league right-handed pitcher Zane Barnhart from the Orioles in exchange for catcher Jake Rogers. So Barnhart will report to the Tigers' AA affiliate in Erie. For WLNS Sports, I'm Kara Adams.
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19: I'm Storm Tracker 6 meteorologist Katie Nicolau. Here's a look at your forecast. Today we'll see increasing cloud cover, leaving us with some showers later this evening with high temperatures in the upper 80s. Tonight lows drop into the upper 60s with continued chances for showers. And for the day on Saturday, highs will be in the mid 70s with rain and storms moving throughout the area.
17: 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Stax921.
2: All right. Hey, good morning. It's Dee Dee in the morning. We're all here. We got to get right to the hot topics because did y'all hear what's going on? Ludacris.
3: Yeah.
2: Ludacris is a big time actor, rapper.
3: Yeah, rapper. I mean,
2: the man be doing all kinds. I think I saw him in commercials.
3: Over the commercials.
4: So is some State Farm commercials.
3: Yeah.
2: But you'll never believe where he gets all his money from. You'll never believe this. Let's get into the hot topics. Here we go.
20: Crazy, scary, and hilarious. Hot topics.
21: Give them what they ask for.
20: Only on Dee Dee in the morning.
2: Before we get to this, we got to talk about Future. They said that Future was chased through LAX airport years ago by some gang members or something, right?
4: Yeah. So there's a court case going down on the West Coast from a guy by the name of Big U. Uh-oh. Now, Big U is allegedly, the feds say, he is a high-ranking Crip member. He is a high-ranking Crip member, right?
3: Mm. High-ranking?
4: High-ranking.
3: Damn.
4: Oh, God.
3: I ain't know the gangs did it like that.
2: I know it.
3: Yeah. They got the little buttons and everything?
4: No, you don't
2: so you,
4: know.
2: You have like a private, and then you can turn into a staff sergeant.
3: Stop.
2: Right. A sergeant. What then? A major?
3: Major.
2: What?
3: Then a lieutenant. Lieutenant.
2: General. General.
3: Colonel. And,
2: is he a colonel?
3: Damn.
2: No.
4: It is not like that. Oh. They don't have patches.
2: I
3: was like, damn, what kind of ceremony they have?
4: You don't get wings or anything like that. No, you don't. But
3: you got the white gloves on?
4: Okay, nigga. Big U is on trial for being a high-ranking member in the Crips organization. Well, now they are saying in a new affidavit that Big U ran down on Future and Sierra at the LAX airport because Future refused to pay like a tax. pretty much. Since you're coming into the city, you got to pay a tax, right? And he refused to pay, so Big U and his gang ran down on Future and Sierra. Not only did they run down on him, but Future actually left Sierra at the airport.
2: Now, hold up, now.
4: When he was running.
2: Now, hold up. No wonder they didn't make it.
4: Stop.
3: Now, you know that how crazy that is, man, because you got to think about it. For them to run you down at the airport, that means they bought a flight just to go through the airport to get on your hands.
2: Yeah.
3: You can't get into the airport.
4: I ain't thinking about that.
2: To the terminal.
3: Unless you got a ticket. They ain't trying to go nowhere.
2: They got some money over there.
4: Yes, indeed.
2: That's interesting. So Future actually ran up out of there and left Sierra.
4: They still caught him. They said they beat him up, jumped him, and everything.
2: Damn.
4: So.
3: And left Sierra.
4: This is in 2014 is when this allegedly happened.
2: Mm.
4: Yeah, so... I don't know.
2: Oh, Future. Hey, yeah. Ludacris, this is interesting.
3: Yeah, my man Ludacris, man. Now, you know, he's a dope rapper, man, from the South, man, that did a lot of commercials. But he is in a franchise movie, man, Fast and Furious.
4: Charlie.
3: If I'm not mistaken, he did all 10 of them, at least 9.
4: Yeah.
3: At least 9.
4: At least 9 or 8 of them.
3: That's a big franchise, man. You'd think he'd been making a lot of money on it. Well, you know what? He's still making a lot of money on music.
1: What has made you the most money? Acting, music, or investments? Acting, music, or investments?
21: That's a great question. Them damn Fast and Furious, man. The easy answer would probably, people would think it would be Fast, but because I've been in the music industry for over 25 years now, the accumulation of what has been made from shows and publishing, because I write all my own music, and I was one of the only artists that actually would see royalty checks based off of, you know, making sure that I've surpassed the norm, like sold over a certain amount of records to where the record company owes me money.
1: Wow.
21: I would say music over movies, which I know a lot of people would probably be like, wow, I thought he made more on movies. But again, you got to think of the accumulation of 25 years. I've made more in music than I have so far. Now the movies might soon surpass that. We'll see.
2: That's interesting, though. I would have never guessed that it was the music.
3: But he said over the years, so added up and everything. So I get that.
4: But I'm sure, like, those Fast Furious movies got his bag higher. Faster.
3: Quickly, too.
2: Finally, Candy Burrs. What's the story going on?
4: Well, so Candy and Tamar have had this really good beef with each other going on lately. And now Candy has come out with a trailer for her new podcast where she's kind of speaking on it just a little bit.
1: Not like it. I'm just gonna be straight up. I do not
22: want who sings so beautifully, but don't nobody give a f about it.
1: As she's walking by me, she says,
22: "And yes, you've seen me multiple times, and I pay you dust."
4: You know how petty you got to be to pay somebody dust.
2: Exactly. Because I heard that, I guess there were some rumors that I guess Tamar came out and said, "I don't have beef with nobody." And then Candy was like, "You walked by me and said the word B."
4: Called me a B word at the last party that we was at. So, she not with the fake ish is what she was saying. So,
2: okay.
4: We'll see.
2: All right, those are your hot topics. 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Coming up, we're going to shut the show down next. It's Dee Dee in the Morning.
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0: Nowadays, everybody wanna talk like they got something to say, but nothing comes out when they move their lips, just a bunch of gibberish. But I'm back like they forgot about Dre.
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2: We appreciate everybody for listening to the show all week long. 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All of that love, you know, that we like to do. We like to leave the show on Friday because we appreciate all of our friends
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0: Get ready for big smiles and sticky fingers. The Ingham County Fair is coming August 3rd through 8th in Mason. 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
14: Mid-Michigan weather on Stax 92.1. I'm Storm Tracker 6 meteorologist Katie Nicolau. Here's a look at your forecast. Today we'll see increasing cloud cover, leaving us with some showers later this evening with high temperatures in the upper 80s. Tonight, lows drop into the upper 60s with continued chances for showers. And for the day on Saturday, highs will be in the mid-70s with rain and storms moving throughout the area.
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0: get robbed. 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Yeah. 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We out. Ride. We out.
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2: I'm Storm Tracker 6 meteorologist Katie Nicolau. Here's a look at your forecast. Today we'll see increasing cloud cover, leaving us with some showers later this evening with high temperatures in the upper 80s. Tonight, lows drop into the upper 60s with continued chances for showers. And for the day on Saturday, highs will be in the mid-70s with rain and storms moving throughout the area.
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1: What happened to baby? You look good now, you carry. Long time I watch you, I'm a one chat to you. You go like you don't want chat to me. 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
1: Where you at?
0: At the house with it, watching sinners.
1: Who you with?
0: On the couch with my favorite sinner. 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
1: A financial expert, Ash Cash, will be tapping in for Big Money Making Mondays. Mm-hmm. Plus, comedian and legend Tony Roberts will be in the building. Ooh. And speaking of legends, one of the most legendary stand-up comedy specials has hit the internet. Mm-hmm. Hey, I'm talking about the one and only J.J. Williamson from the Sip 2Ps.
0: 2Ps,
1: and we
0: got to
1: talk about it.
2: 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Plus, we got some more dope discussions for you. I said we got some more dope discussions. I'm so excited about my special. It made me fumble a little bit. But we got some dope discussions for you, and we got some more free money for you with that $1,000 mini game.
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0: 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I give you a humble and heartfelt thank you. 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
12: I'm Storm Tracker 6 meteorologist Katie Nicolau. Here's the look at your forecast. Today we'll see increasing cloud cover, leaving us with some showers later this evening with high temperatures in the upper 80s. Tonight, lows drop into the upper 60s with continued chances for showers. And for the day on Saturday, highs will be in the mid-70s with rain and storms moving throughout the area.
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1: A financial expert, Ash Cash, will be tapping in for Big Money Making Mondays. Mm-hmm. Plus, comedian and legend Tony Roberts will be in the building. Ooh. And speaking of legends, one of the most legendary stand-up comedy specials has hit the internet. Mm-hmm. Hey, I'm talking about the one and only J.J. Williamson from the Sip 2Ps.
2: 2Ps,
1: and we
2: got to
1: talk about it.
2: Hey, man, we got to talk about it. Plus, we got some more dope discussions for you. I said we got some more dope discussions. I'm so excited about my special. It made me fumble a little bit. But we got some dope discussions for you, and we got some more free money for you with that $1,000 minigame.
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16: I'm Storm Tracker 6 meteorologist Katie Nicolau. Here's a look at your forecast. Today we'll see increasing cloud cover, leaving us with some showers later this evening with high temperatures in the upper 80s. Tonight, lows drop into the upper 60s with continued chances for showers. And for the day on Saturday, highs will be in the mid-70s with rain and storms moving throughout the area.
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1: Hey, financial expert Ash Cash will be tapping in for Big Money Making Mondays. Mm-hmm. Plus, comedian and legend Tony Robbins will be in the building. Ooh. And speaking of legends, one of the most legendary stand-up comedy specials has hit the internet. Mm-hmm. Hey, I'm talking about the one and only J.J. Williamson from the Sip 2Ps.
2: 2Ps,
1: and we
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1: talk about it.
2: 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Plus, we got some more dope discussions for you. I said we got some more dope discussions. I'm so excited about my special. It made me fumble a little bit. But we got some dope discussions for you, and we got some more free money for you with that $1,000 minigame.
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10: I'm Storm Tracker 6 meteorologist Katie Nicolau. Here's a look at your forecast. Today we'll see increasing cloud cover, leaving us with some showers later this evening with high temperatures in the upper 80s. Tonight, lows drop into the upper 60s with continued chances for showers. And for the day on Saturday, highs will be in the mid-70s with rain and storms moving throughout the area.
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1: Stacks 92.1 with the hits that power the frog. Yay, yay. Thank you for moving with Metro Malik. Friend, what's coming up down the line? We got a little something, something from the Ghost Town DJs and Outkast and Jade. And we have the Metro Malik Music Mix. If you're not familiar with the Metro Malik Music Mix, which means you're not listening at 5 o'clock, and shame on you. No, I'm not shaming you. But I would highly encourage you to check out the mix. I put a lot of time, energy, and effort into it. It's a production, and then you get to hear it, and I'm very proud of it. So, that's all I'm going to say. Check it out. 5 o'clock. You ain't going to do nothing but just stick to Stacks, because we've got the jams for you. And I be jamming, won't you jam for me? We should play that song, Teddy's Jam Guy. Stacks 92.1.
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3: 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Mm-hmm. Plus, comedian and legend Tony Roberts will be in the building. Ooh. And speaking of legends, one of the most legendary stand-up comedy specials has hit the internet. Mm-hmm. Hey, I'm talking about the one and only J.J. Williamson from the Sip 2Ps.
4: 2Ps,
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4: 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Plus, we got some more dope discussions for you. I said we got some more dope discussions. I'm so excited about my special. It made me fumble a little bit. 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

There's the powder. Party on Stacks 92.1. Thank you for moving with Metro Malik. Coming up down the line, we got a little something from Bruno Mars and Tupac. 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I'm going to give you deets about that down the line. I don't take myself seriously when I use words like that that aren't words. Here's Jade as you're moving with Metro Malik. Happy Friday. 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

0: Stax 92.1 with the hits of that ball, the party. Thank you for moving with Metro Malik. And if you're moving down the highways, byways, and throughways and getting out of town, don't forget to pack the Stax app. It's free. 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Well, I mean, not the cool. 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
15: Mostly cloudy skies take over as we get into the overnight hours, and rain showers are on the way as well. Going through tomorrow, seeing rainfall a majority of the day. Our high temperatures do fall off, getting into the mid-70s, but rain showers will continue throughout the day on Saturday. For Storm Tracker 6, I'm meteorologist Daniel Nemes.
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0: Awesome.

Hey, Stax 92.1 with the hits that follow the dancing, doing that running man. You're doing the running man, aren't you, Michael Cripps? If you weren't in your car, I know you'd be busting that running man just like you were at, the bar on Kalamazoo, Sparty's, the Wayside. What's coming up around the corner? A little something from Nina Sky and Biggie's bringing the juice, and Don Tolliver's coming through. Here's one for Jordan Spitzley. He likes this song. It is SWV with Hits That Power the Party on Stax 92.1. Oh, yeah.

It's that pile of party stacks, 92.1. Thank you for moving with Much Malik. Karen Coyle of East Lansing. You're probably listening to it on the application because, no, you're not in East Lansing. You're in East Tawas. So used to playing, say so stuff as close. East Tawas, listening to it on the app is easy as 1, 2, 3. 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

0: There's that pile of the party stacks, 92.1. Thank you for moving with Metro Malik. Christy Norton of Parrington. Is it Parrington? There's no G in there. Parrying. That's not right. There's no G. Be safe out there in the highways, byways, and throughways. And if you want those extra opportunities to win stuff, you need to join the Stacks Pack Text Club by sending a text message to 517-694-0921 with the word Stacks, STACKS, to 517-694-0921. 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What's coming up down the line? We got a little Celebrating That Posterior, and Nelly's Bringing the Heat as you're moving with Metro Malik. It's the Hits That Bow the Party at Stacks921.com.
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2: Hey, financial expert Ash Cash will be tapping in for Big Money Making Mondays. Mm-hmm. Plus, comedian and legend Tony Roberts will be in the building. Ooh. And speaking of legends, one of the most legendary stand-up comedy specials has hit the internet. Mm-hmm. Hey, I'm talking about the one and only J.J. Williamson from the Sip 2Ps.
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4: 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It made me fumble a little bit. 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

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I'll give you more deets down the line. 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

0: Dax 92.1 with the Is That Part of the Party. Thank you for moving with Metro Malik. Happy Friday, yay! 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Coming up down the line, we got a little something-something from Prince as you're moving with Metro Malik. 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
10: On August 4th, it's time to vote for someone who will make a difference for us. 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
2: Mostly cloudy skies take over as we get into the overnight hours, and rain showers are on the way as well. Going through tomorrow, seeing rainfall a majority of the day, our high temperatures do fall off, getting into the mid-70s, but rain showers will continue throughout the day on Saturday. For Storm Tracker 6, I'm meteorologist Daniel Nemes.
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Stacks 92.1 with the Hits That Power the Party. I'm about to move you with the Metro Malik Music Wing. So you have to do anything. Just stay right here with the Hits That Power the Party. It's coming at 5 o'clock. Here's In Vogue as you're moving with Metro Malik on Stacks 92.1.

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3: Yo, stop. Are y'all ready for the jam? 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Yo, G, kick it.

0: Stacks 92.1 with It's That Part of the Party. Thank you for moving with Metro Malik, and thank you for listening to the Metro Malik Music Mix Fridays at 5 o'clock. Put a little bit of work into that. I appreciate you taking a listen. And if you want more of that or something special for your event, and you need a DJ, or maybe you need a photographer, or maybe you need a video person, maybe you need an MC, whoever it can be, I can move you. 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Let's put it on the calendar and make something happen. That's Malik with an E, M-E-T-R-O-M-E-L-I-K. That party train, it keeps rolling. Coming up down the line, it's Aaliyah. And next, find somebody you like and let them do the talking for you. 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
2: Hey, financial expert Ash Cash will be tapping in for Big Money Making Mondays. Mm-hmm. Plus, comedian and legend Tony Roberts will be in the building. Ooh. And speaking of legends, one of the most legendary stand-up comedy specials has hit the internet. Mm-hmm. Hey, I'm talking about the one and only J.J. Williamson from the Sip 2Ps.
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all the party. Thank you for moving with Macha Malik. Wifey. I still believe in love. And what's coming up down the line? Sam Smith and Kim Petra. That's a fun one. And then Snoop Doggy Dogg playing the name game. Here's J-Lo with some more love for you as you're moving with Macha Malik. Happy Friday, friend. 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

0: Stacks 92.1 with the hits that power the party. Thank you for moving with much money, dog. Ain't nothing but a dog in me. I had a great dog. Dog name was Roxy. I was dating somebody, and she left me and her dog. Mm-hmm. But that dog was so cool. It was so chill, and it was funny. She left, and she came back to visit the dog after a few months. Dog just looked at her. She was like, "You don't remember me?" I'm like, "I'm the one that feeds him or her. I'm the one that feeds her. Like, you ain't been around." But that dog was such a beautiful mutt. It was a boxer pit mix, brindle. And I could walk her off leash until my neighbor down the road started feeding her Scooby snacks. And then she would take off running when she saw the house or smelled the house or something like that. Messed up my little vibe. But it is National Mutt Day. That's all I'm saying. So if you got yourself a cute little mutt, that's your best friend, ain't it? Yeah, it's Happy Mutt Day. Keep on rolling. The hits up all the party. What do we got down the line? MJ's going to move you on Stacks 92.1.
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4: On August 4th, it's time to vote for someone who will make a difference for us. It's Haley Stevens. And Haley's not standing alone. Governor Whitmer is behind her. Jim Clyburn is behind her. And the Congressional Black Caucus have all endorsed Haley because she's been delivering for us. 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She's standing up to Big Pharma to bring down our medicine prices. And Haley Stevens knows working families need somebody fighting for them in Washington, not for the lobbyists and billionaires. 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If President Barack Obama trusted Haley Stevens to help run the auto rescue that saved 200,000 Michigan jobs, so should we. Vote on or before Tuesday, August 4th. 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

92.1 with the Is That Part of the Party. Thank you for moving with Metro Malik. Amy Jordan of Eaton Rapids. Be safe out there in the highway, byway, throughways, and M99 way. Coming up around the corner, Eve and Ice Cube. Here's Hammer. 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
2: Yeah.

Stax 92.1 with the Hit That Bother Party. Thank you for moving with Metamolik, Brian and Beverly of Lansing. Coming up down the line, we got a little something from DJ Jazzy Jeff and the Fresh Prince, and a little something from Rihanna taking it to the club. Now, it's been said T.I. felt retired since COVID, but he wanted to give the fans one more, and here you have him on Stax 92.1.

0: Stags 92.1, thank you for moving with Metro Malik, Ebony Bardell of Lansing. 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
2: 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Mm-hmm. Plus, comedian and legend Tony Roberts will be in the building. Ooh. And speaking of legends, one of the most legendary stand-up comedy specials has hit the internet. Mm-hmm. Hey, I'm talking about the one and only J.J. Williamson from the Sip 2Ps.
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4: 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Plus, we got some more dope discussions for you. I said we got some more dope discussions. 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It made me fumble a little bit. 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
0: 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Headbanger.

Stacks 92.1 with the hits that follow the party. Thank you for moving with Metro Malik. Here's one for the ladies. Tomorrow is National Girlfriend Day. So if you haven't made plans with your favorite girlfriend, gal, pal, whatever, let them know that you want to hang out with them this weekend and, you know, celebrate womanhood and togetherness and uplifting each other. And hopefully you saw the Mary J. Blige concert the other day, too. So that would have been cool. What's coming up? It's Fugees, Stacks 92.1.

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1: 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I am.
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0: Stacks 92.1 with the Hits That Follow the Party. Thank you for moving with Metro Malik, and thank you for lending me your ear. I'm going to talk about two things and try to smash them together. There's this movie called A Bronx Tale. It came out in 93. If you haven't seen it, it's worth watching it. It was written by Chaz Palminteri, starring Chaz as well as Robert De Niro. And there's a scene where Robert De Niro is talking to his kid, and he says the saddest thing in life is wasted talent. And talking about you do good things will happen. Now, a lot of us get lost in our talent, and we end up having to go to work. And then we go to work at a job. And then we're at a job, and we're just trying to get by. And we're trying to get by, and we're just trying to figure out how to make it happen. And you find yourself not really happy. You find yourself not really fulfilled. And I found myself in that very same position while I was working at this library. And somebody recently said to me that I was a little bit more laid back when I was working at the library than what I am now. And I thought to myself, yeah, when I was forced into submission and forced into being less than myself, yeah, I would seem more laid back, but I was bridled. And then what ended up happening once that became unbearable and things happened and I left that situation, I became more true to myself, and I had great experiences I never would have had if I was still in that place, in that comfortable position. So I felt like I was wasting my talent there, because I woke up every day, and when I walked into the place and checked in, I said, a little piece of my soul dies every time I check in here. I don't say that anymore. So if you find yourself in a place, and I'm not saying just up willy-nilly, just quit your job, but figure out what you need to do to bring that vibrancy. And are you using your talent? And maybe figure out what that talent is and what make you feel whole and make you feel complete and have you feeling like you're going at your full frequency. You deserve that. You are worth that. Try to figure it out. Maybe think about it this weekend. And I'll see you on the flip just after 3 with more Hits That Follow the Party. 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
11: Mostly cloudy skies take over as we get into the overnight hours, and rain showers are on the way as well. Going through tomorrow, seeing rainfall a majority of the day, our high temperatures do fall off, getting into the mid-70s, but rain showers will continue throughout the day on Saturday. For Storm Tracker 6, I'm meteorologist Daniel Nemes.
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is that bell, the party sex 92.1. Thank you for moving with Metro Malik this week. I very much appreciate you, and that's going to do it for me. But that doesn't mean the party train is stopping. Stay aboard, and around the corner is TLC, Snoop Doggy Dogg, Pharrell, Baby Kim, Kendrick Lamar, and Biggie. When you hear that, you know the Baker Boys are coming down the line. If you missed anything this week with Dee Dee and her show, you can catch Dee Dee's rerun tomorrow morning, 6 a.m. to 10 a.m. And then on Sunday, R-Dub slows it down. And on Monday, we do it all over again. Thanks for being here, and thanks for moving with Metro Malik. With this, that ball the party. Here is Bone Thugs and Harmony on Stax 92.1.

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0: 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You know what's going down, Capital City.
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0: On the couch with my favorite sinner. I was about to, but you convinced us. 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
2: 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Welcome to the Baker Boys Show. Nick V and Eric V. Every day, we're going to sing a song. Sing along if you know the words.

0: Feel Good Friday, but Jared Leto is being accused, basically, of some sexual misconduct.
1: After the BBC documentary highlights sexual misconduct, Jared Leto is saying he didn't do anything.
0: I didn't do it.
1: No sexual assault, so we'll talk about it coming up in the Bake a Buzz. It is a Feel Good Friday, and Nick V with a brand new Mouth Of.
0: That's right.
1: At the end of the show.
0: Okay.
1: Let's get the show going.
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15: 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Ooh. 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Hey, I'm talking about the one and only J.J. Williamson from the Sip 2Ps.
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4: We specifically said no cameras.
0: Jared Leto, Jared Leto, which one is it?
1: I heard it's Leto.
0: Is it Leto that was touching people inappropriately and not Leto?
1: You know what, Nick B?
0: Leto Leto?
1: Don't poke lightly at this, okay?
0: This is bad.
1: This is a serious thing
0: I'm
1: right
0: sorry.
1: Here. Jared Leto is denying all allegations of unlawful sexual conduct after the BBC documentary featuring accounts of multiple women describing alleged encounters with the actor between 2002 and 2016. Mm-mm. A statement released later through his publicist, Leto said, "I have never sexually assaulted anyone in my entire life. These claims are absolutely and categorically false." The documentary, Jared Leto, Hollywood's Dark Secret, includes allegations from 10 women and 4 accusing Leto of conduct that could have been violated laws in the United States or the United Kingdom.
0: Oh my God. That's terrible, terrible news. Now, somebody as talented and as good looking as Jared Leto,
1: right?
0: Why would you have to do anything that goes outside of the norm, saying you want to have sex with somebody? They say yes. You don't have to force anybody to do anything. We should not have to force anybody to do anything in that kind of position, I would think.
1: You would think so. Even like for a normal person like me, that I'm not considering myself any type of celebrity or anything.
0: Yes.
1: I always, like, in the back of my mind, is like, you got to make sure that it's a consensual situation.
0: Sign here.
1: Yeah, because you just don't know.
0: You never know.
1: Somebody can misconstrue or say, well, I didn't say that, or I didn't, you know, I said stop.
0: Maybe that could be kind of part of the defense as well. These people wanted to sleep with me because of who I am, and now that I don't want to be with them anymore, they might put these things out there. You never know.
1: You never know.
0: We'll see. Hopefully it doesn't happen in a negative manner, but the truth remains to be seen, and it will come out. There's your Baker Buzz. It's the Baker Boys on Stacks
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1: Eric V and Nick V right here coming up on a Feel Good Friday. We got a What the F News.
0: Taking it all the way to the 209 area code, Eric V.
1: Oh, boy.
0: It happened in Fresno at a plasma center.
1: Uh-uh.
0: Why was there a man hiding in the walls?
1: What? To the windows, to the wall?
0: Yes.
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11: Mostly cloudy skies take over as we get into the overnight hours, and rain showers are on the way as well. Going through tomorrow, seeing rainfall a majority of the day. Our high temperatures do fall off, getting into the mid-70s, but rain showers will continue throughout the day on Saturday. For Storm Tracker 6, I'm meteorologist Daniel Nemes.
10: They're still playing commercials. We're powering the party.
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13: 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Tennessee. Tennessee. Tennessee. Tennessee. Tennessee. Tennessee.

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2: You don't expect to go to a plaza center in the middle of a mall and find somebody hiding in the wall, right? A
3: plasma center.
2: Okay, my fault.
3: Like blood
2: yes,
3: plasma?
2: Yes, that's a different type of center.
3: The cops arrested a naked man hiding in the walls of a plasma center.
2: What the
3: hell?
2: Have
3: you ever felt like somebody was watching you?
2: Yeah, I feel that from time to time.
3: It turned out to be real for a patient at the Biomat USA Plasma Center in Fresno, California, by the way. And the patient heard noises coming from inside the wall and saw eyes peering out at them.
2: Oh my gosh.
3: The Fresno Police Department responded to a call about the situation and encountered a man who threw metal objects at them and then damaged the main water line.
2: Why the hell was he hiding in the wall?
3: I do not know.
2: In the first place.
3: And my big question is, how does he eat and how is he using the restroom?
2: You know what, Nick B?
3: He flooded the business. When cops finally pulled him out of the wall, he was naked, of course.
2: Oh my
3: God. And the man was arrested and taken to the hospital for evaluation.
2: Hell to the no. That's your What the F News.
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Parents just don't understand.

0: WQTX, St. John's, Lansing.
1: You guys are great.
0: The hits that power the party. Stax 92.1.